this is why we write songs, so you get people like this to sing them.

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And it really makes us feel good because our one mission ever, getting together to play music, was to entertain people and take them away from some kind of chaos outside these doors. So we hope for the time that you've been with us, you can clap that, that's good. We hope for the time that we've spent together so far that you've enjoyed yourselves, enjoyed the music, and once again, when you leave here tonight, wear a mask, wash your hands, and be cool. We love you.

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2: 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Take care of that throat. You're a big singing star now, remember? This California dew is just a little heavier than usual tonight.
1: Really? From where I stand, the sun is shining all over the place.